I want to go. Do you want to get out? I want to go and do. Do you want to get out? I want to go and do. Do you want to get out? I want to go and do. Do you want to get out? I want to go and do. Do you want to get out? I want to go and do. Do you want to get out? I want to go and do. Do you want to get out? I want to go and do.

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1: Y'all take you antiquing and buy you the nicest dollhouse, hand painted.
0: Oh shit, alright, I'll fucking take you horseback riding on the white sands of sunny Portugal, motherfucker. I'll fucking take you to Martha's Vineyard to go clamming and shit. Eat some biscuits, some New England clam chowder up in this piece.
1: I'll set up a juice cleanse for both of us. We'll do the master cleanse, and I'll help you get the mental clarity that you've always wanted, and help you with your IBS.
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